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0: 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We just get out there and tell these kids, look, this is what can happen. It's not worth it.
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0: Just getting that message out there that drinking and driving does kill, and it does. To me, it's such a simple thing. Don't drink and drive. It just is not worth it.
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6: I'm Breaker 19, this here's a rubber duck. You got a copy on me, Big Pen, come on. 10-4, Big Pen, for sure, for sure. By golly, it's clean

0: about them hawks? 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Them hawks is getting intense up here.
1: By the time we got into Tulsa town, we had 85 trucks and all. But there's a roadblock up on the clover leaf, and them bears are wall to wall. And them smokies as thick as bugs on a bus.

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By the time we hit that Chi-Town, and Bears was getting smart. He brought up some reinforcements from the Illinois National

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0: I guess it's just the senselessness, the ridiculousness of it, that these things don't have to happen.
1: On September 19th, 1997, Mike Unsworth's 19-year-old son, Chad, was killed by a drunk driver.
0: You start to realize how preventable these deaths are. You know, people can make other arrangements. There's other choices. They could get a cab. They could stay overnight. They could have somebody else drive them. And there'd be a lot of people left alive in this world today if those choices had been exercised.
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1: I guess it's just the senselessness, the ridiculousness of it, that these things don't have to happen.
2: On September 19th, 1997, Mike Unsworth's 19-year-old son, Chad, was killed by a drunk driver.
1: You start to realize how preventable these deaths are. You know, people can make other arrangements. There's other choices. They could get a cab. They could stay overnight. They could have somebody else drive them. And there'd be a lot of people left alive in this world today if those choices had been exercised.
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Ejo nahendeik e nahe a shine zu nauts eje.

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1: Good morning, I'm Sean Burke with Liga News and Sports on the Windspeaker Radio Network. A major First Nations organization in BC is calling on Ottawa and Alberta to halt plans for a proposed West Coast pipeline. The Union of BC Indian Chiefs says expanding fossil fuel production will worsen climate change and lead to more disasters, including wildfires and floods. In a letter to Prime Minister Carney and Alberta Premier Daniel Smith, the group says First Nations have not been properly consulted and argues the project is already being promoted before meaningful discussions have even taken place. The proposed 1,250-kilometer pipeline would carry more than 1 million barrels of Alberta crude per day to a port near Delta, BC. The federal government is considering fast-tracking the project under the Building Canada Act, with public feedback open until mid-September. Despite muddy conditions, the Edmonton Folk Festival had about 100,000 visits over its four-day run. Festival producer Terry Wickham says roughly 25,000 people attended each day, along with 2,800 volunteers. Heavy rain this summer left Gallagher Park saturated, opening day delayed by an hour, but organizers say crews worked tirelessly to keep the site operational. More than 70 acts performed across eight stages during the festival. Canadian Blood Services is continuing to urge people across the country to donate blood, even as supplies begin to recover from a summer slowdown. The organization says donor appointments have returned to normal levels after blood inventories dropped nearly 20% last month. However, supplies of several blood types, including O positive, O negative, A negative, B negative, still remain below ideal levels. Officials say blood donations are especially important heading into late August and Labor Day long weekend, when bookings typically decline. Blood has a shelf life of 42 days, and maintaining a steady supply is critical to ensuring hospitals can meet patient needs. And about 20 businesses along Calgary's Bonus Road are dealing with the fallouts from a water main break that caused a large sinkhole in the city's northeast. The break happened near the 6300 block, where business owners arrived Saturday morning to find flooded basements and major road damage. Shauna Vowell is the owner of Awakened Gems, says her basement took in several inches of water, and notes it's the third water main break in the area in recent weeks. Many businesses were forced to close or reduce operations over the weekend, as City of Calgary crews worked to repair the damage. The city is still assessing the situation and has not yet said how long repairs could take. In sports, Major League Baseball action, Jays losing 7-6 in Philly. They're home to Boston today, first pitch just after 5. Weekend CFL action, Elks losing 48-30 in Montreal. And the Alberta Indigenous Games are underway. Over 7,000 Indigenous youth athletes taking part in sports, culture, and community at these 2026 Alberta Indigenous Games. 650 teams from Alberta, Canada, and the United States competing in 16 sports throughout venues across Edmonton. Competitions go until August 15th. That's a look at news and sports. To find more stories from across our province, visit our websites at cfweradio.ca and cjwe.ca. Weather's next.
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4: One Hit Wonders. Joe South's 1967 jam, Rose Garden, was recorded twice before Lynn Anderson laid it down in 1970, and that damn near never happened. When Anderson brought Rose Garden to the studio, her producer and husband, Glenn Sutton, said...
1: Windspeaker Radio Network weather, brought to you by Air North, the Yukon's airline. For Chippenwood, Buffalo, some sun and cloud, just a slight chance of showers this afternoon, and a high of 22. Fort McMurray, some fog patches this morning, then some sun and cloud, 30% chance of showers this morning and through the afternoon, high 21. Grand Prairie, North Lake First Nation, fog patches this morning, and some sun and cloud, slight chance of showers this afternoon, maybe a late day thunder shower, and a high of 19. Edmonton, Ladue County, cloudy, 30% chance of showers, risk of an afternoon thunder shower, and high 19. Calgary, it's 10 and 6 Ganation. Cloudy, 60% chance of showers this afternoon. Some local smoke as well, and high of 18. Slave Lake, cloudy, slight chance of showers, and high of 17. Lethbridge, Pekani Nation, sun and cloud, slight chance of showers this afternoon. Risk of a late day thundershower, smoky, and high of 25. Medicine, cloudy, 40% chance of showers this morning. Sun and cloud through the afternoon, risk of a thundershower, hazy, and high of 25. Lac La Biche, Coal Lake, and Bonneville, some fog patches this morning, then cloudy, 60% chance of showers, risk of a thundershower, and the high of 20. Red Deer County, cloudy, 60% chance of showers, risk of a thundershower, smoky, and high of 18. Peace River, cloudy, 60% chance of showers, risk of a thundershower, and high of 17. And at high level, some sun and clouds, slight chance of showers this afternoon, maybe a late day thundershower, and the high 23.
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0: 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Calgary at 88.1. What hurts the most? Monday morning, and it's 6:20, and it's Sean. Hello there. What hurts the most after a Sunday racing vintage motocross at Wild Rose MX Park in Calgary? Well, I kind of hurt all over the place, to be honest with you. But I have got a doozy of a bruise right on the front of my shin. Woo-wee. See, these old bikes, you got to kick them. There's no electric start. You got to kick them. You got to kick them hard sometimes. Sometimes your boot slips and wham. Ooh. It's a doozy, but I'll be fine. It's a battle scar. Feeling tough. Walk around looking like rotten fruit. Yeah, it's a good look. All right, it's Monday. Shall we find out what we're celebrating today? Every day's got something to celebrate, and Corrine does some digging for us. Corrine, how are you?
1: Good morning, Sean.
0: Happy Monday.
1: Happy Monday to you.
0: Wow. We got to take this on the road. I'm telling you, this is like the Captain and Tennille.
1: I don't know that anybody will hire us, though.
0: We can dream.
1: Yeah. Look at the dream.
0: It's August 10th. What are we celebrating?
1: There's two things we can celebrate today, my friend, and I think you're going to like them. One is at the top of your list, because it is Lazy Day.
0: That's every day. Excellent.
1: And while we're celebrating Lazy Day,
0: We
1: will also celebrate Spoil Your Dog Day.
0: Also every day.
1: Yeah. Look.
0: How are you going to spoil your pup today?
1: She might get a walk.
0: You're dragging a little. It's Monday.
1: It's Monday, and we still get a chance to be lazy, so.
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0: 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Welcome to your Monday. Hope you had a fantastic weekend. It's Sean, 6:36. On Mondays, we talk about our weekends. Let me into your world just a little bit. If you had something happen this weekend where you're like, you know, I got to tell somebody. Who am I going to tell? Me. You can text, you can call. I want to hear about your weekend highlights at 866-909-7771. Rick, you're still in Winnipeg. What happened?
1: Spend money.
0: On?
1: Stuff. Like you just drive around trying to get out of the hotel because you can't sit there all day.
0: Just buying stuff you don't need.
1: Well, you got to go to the trio of stores, you know, look Canuck Tire and Princess Auto and you know, just make your rounds and wander around and look like you're trying to buy something so they don't throw you out for being loitering.
0: And Princess Auto is one of those stores where you can dump a lot of cash in a hurry.
1: And for absolutely nothing. Like you come out of there going, what am I going to do with this? And the one to stay away from is the new store on the east end of this city because it has a bar.
0: What?
1: Archery range, a restaurant.
0: In a Princess Auto?
1: Yes, sir.
0: Wow. And this is in Winnipeg?
1: Yeah, it's the flagship store.
0: Wow. A bar in right a across, Princess Auto.
1: Right across from the head office. It's brand new. They just opened it, and it's got a lounge, shooting range. You can buy boats. You can buy...
0: Wow.
1: It's basically... It's like a Bass Pro with more tools.
0: Yeah, no, keep it there.
1: Trust me, I don't go into it very often because I'm like, oh, that's it. No, I don't need that.
0: Yeah, no kidding.
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0: straight. 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Heartland, Gil Grand. We're presenting a show with Gil Grand in Lac La Biche, Bold Center, August 16th, and it's a tribute to George Strait called Straight From Me to You. And Gil Grand is fantastic. So doing Georgie, my gosh. You got 60 number ones to pick from. 60. Had a chance to chat with Gil last week, and the interview's up on our websites at cfweradio.ca and cjwe.ca. But again, August 16th, that's going to be a great show. Bold Center in Lac La Biche. And it's Monday, 6:48, and it's Sean in the morning. We're just talking highlights of the weekend. If you got something fun, I want to hear about it at 866-909-7771. Looking out my window. Oh, yeah. Kind of gray. Kind of a gray, gloomy Monday. Rain on the way? Where? When? Do we need it? Sure we do. Always. It's 13 this morning in Edmonton. And in Calgary, Satina, Siksika Nation. And in Lethbridge, Medicine, Pekani Nation. And in Red Deer. 9 in Fort Mac Wood, Buffalo. Lloyd's at 10. 11 in Coal Lake, Lac La Biche, and Bonnyville. GP in Horse Lake, First Nation at 11. Peace River's 12. And in Slave Lake, it's 11. Stick around. Your chance to win a request. Monday's going to be tough. Might be dragging a little. Sometimes the coffee just doesn't cut it. Or just not nearly enough. Sometimes you need to hear a tune. This week, and this was a struggle to put together, but we're going to do country songs with a bit of a football theme. Some of them are a giant stretch. But today it's a Kenny Chesney tune. Your chance to win a request coming up at 7:20 with Guess the Song. Stick around.
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0: morning. I'm Sean Burke with Look at News and Sports on the Windspeaker Radio Network. A major First Nations organization in BC is calling on Ottawa and Alberta to halt plans for a proposed West Coast pipeline. The Union of BC Indian Chiefs says expanding fossil fuel production will worsen climate change and lead to more disasters, including wildfires and floods. In a letter to Prime Minister Carney and Alberta Premier Daniel Smith, the group says First Nations have not been properly consulted and argues the project is already being promoted before meaningful discussions have even taken place. The proposed 1,250-kilometer pipeline would carry more than 1 million barrels of Alberta crude per day to a port near Delta, BC. The federal government is considering fast-tracking the project under the Building Canada Act, with public feedback open until mid-September. Despite muddy conditions, the Edmonton Folk Festival had about 100,000 visits over its four-day run. Festival producer Terry Wickham says roughly 25,000 people attended each day, along with 2,800 volunteers. Heavy rain this summer left Gallagher Park saturated. Opening day delayed by an hour, but organizers say crews worked tirelessly to keep the site operational. More than 70 acts performed across eight stages during the festival. Canadian Blood Services is continuing to urge people across the country to donate blood, even as supplies begin to recover from a summer slowdown. The organization says donor appointments have returned to normal levels after blood inventories dropped nearly 20% last month. However, supplies of several blood types, including O positive, O negative, A negative, B negative, still remain below ideal levels. Officials say blood donations are especially important heading into late August and Labor Day long weekend, when bookings typically decline. Blood has a shelf life of 42 days, and maintaining a steady supply is critical to ensuring hospitals can meet patient needs. And about 20 businesses along Calgary's Bowness Road are dealing with the fallouts from a water main break that caused a large sinkhole in the city's northeast. The break happened near the 6300 block, where business owners arrived Saturday morning to find flooded basements and major road damage. Shauna Vowell is the owner of Awakened Gems, says her basement took in several inches of water, and notes it's the third water main break in the area in recent weeks. Many businesses were forced to close or reduce operations over the weekend, as City of Calgary crews worked to repair the damage. The city is still assessing the situation and has not yet said how long repairs could take. In sports, Major League Baseball action, Jays losing 7-6 in Philly. They're home to Boston today, first pitch just after 5. Weekend CFL action, Elks losing 48-30 in Montreal. And the Alberta Indigenous Games are underway. Over 7,000 Indigenous youth athletes taking part in sports, culture, and community at these 2026 Alberta Indigenous Games. 650 teams from Alberta, Canada, and the United States competing in 16 sports throughout venues across Edmonton. Competitions go until August 15th. That's a look at news and sports. To find more stories from across our province, visit our websites at cfweradio.ca and cjwe.ca. Weather's next.
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3: One-hit wonders. If your third album isn't even released, you might be a one-hit wonder. That's just what happened to Ricochet. Self-titled debut topped the charts with a single Billboard describes as an infectious up-tempo romp called Daddy's Money. She's got her.
0: Daddy's Money. 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For Chippenwood, Buffalo, some sun and cloud, just a slight chance of showers this afternoon, and a high of 22. Fort McMurray, some fog patches this morning, then some sun and cloud. 30% chance of showers this morning and through the afternoon, high 21. Grand Prairie, North Lake, First Nation, fog patches this morning, and some sun and cloud. Slight chance of showers this afternoon, maybe a late day thunder shower, and a high of 19. Edmonton, Ladue County, cloudy, 30% chance of showers, risk of an afternoon thunder shower, and high 19. Calgary, Satina, and Siksika Nation, cloudy, 60% chance of showers this afternoon, some local smoke as well, and high of 18. Slave Lake, cloudy, slight chance of showers, and high of 17. Lethbridge, Pekani Nation, sun and cloud, slight chance of showers this afternoon, risk of a late day thunder shower, smoky, and a high of 25. Met us not cloudy, 40% chance of showers this morning. Sun and cloud through the afternoon, risk of a thundershower. Hazy and high of 25. Lac La Biche, Coal Lake and Bonneville, some fog patches this morning, then cloudy, 60% chance of showers, risk of a thundershower, and the high of 20. Red Deer County, cloudy, 60% chance of showers, risk of a thundershower, smoky and high of 18. Peace River, cloudy, 60% chance of showers, risk of a thundershower, and high of 17. And an high level, some sun and clouds, slight chance of showers this afternoon, maybe a late day thundershower, and the high 23.
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0: submit a request coming up in a few minutes with Guess the Song. Hello.
1: When I feel
0: It's Monday. Okay, let's hit the right phone button here. Hello.
2: Good morning. How are you?
0: And how are you?
2: Well, Monday.
0: You sound like you're feeling it a little, my friend.
2: Oh, I am.
0: Yeah, me too. Can we go home now?
2: Sure, let's go.

It's on the Speaker Radio Network in Peace River, 91.7. Apparently, we're having some issues at 91.7. Engineers know. We're working on it. I appreciate you letting me know. Thank you so much. And in Calgary at 88.1, and it's Sean in the Morning. Welcome to your Monday, 7:18. Hello there. Speaking of your crazy life, that's what we do on Mondays. Talk about it. Specifically your weekend and a highlight, something you got up to at 866-909-7771. Something in traffic to let you know about. Highway 19 at the QE2. This is southbound at 102nd Avenue, 36th Street, Nisku. Apparently the traffic lights are all wonky, flashing red. Treat it as a four-way. Just take it easy through there, because you never know who's paying attention and who isn't. And my gosh, driving the QE2 yesterday, there's a lot of folks out there not paying attention. That can be a terrifying drive. My gosh. Slow down, speed up, slow down, speed up. There's a lot of construction. You got to focus. A lot of 80s out there. A lot of 80s. So take it easy out there this morning. Now let's talk weather, shall we? We do have a air quality warning if you're heading into the mountains, Jasper specifically. It's sitting at a 2. Some smoke has moved in. It's on the low side, but it doesn't matter. Just letting you know. 14 this morning in Edmonton, 13 in Calgary, Satina, Siksika Nation, 11 in Fort Macwood, Buffalo, 13 in Lethbridge, Medicine at Piconi Nation, Lloyd's at 11, Cold Lake.

Acclamation Body Bullets, 12, 13 with some rain in the next little bit, if it isn't already in Red Deer. 11 in GP Horse Lake First Nation. Peace River's at 12. Slave Lake sitting at 11. All right. Guess the song. Your chance to win a request. Thought I'd try. Well, last week we did baseball-themed tunes. So this week it's going to be, and it, again, it's a giant stretch. Some of these have to do with football. Some of them sort of kind of have to do with football. But it's all football tunes this week. Tell me the name of this one. From Kenny Chesney. When I feel-

0: 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Standing in the huddle, listening to the call.
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working. This is the Windspeaker Radio Network, and it's Monday with Sean, 727. Guess the song. Play it again tomorrow, 720. Your chance to win a request. This week, it's Country Tunes with a bit of a football theme.

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1: Boys of Fall.
2: The Boys of Fall. 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
1: Yes.
2: So Boys of Fall, football. Yeah, I know it's a bit of a stretch, but he mentioned shoulder pads, so I thought it was football. Happy Monday!
1: Oh, yeah.
2: Yeah. That sounds like Monday, all right. What can I play for you?
1: I need some Alabama this morning. The closer you get.

0: Marty Stewart, it's Little Things on the Windspeaker Radio Network. Edmonton, 98.5, 88.1 in Calgary. Monday morning with Sean. Hello, 735. Your great song of the day coming up here in just a moment. So I was driving through Red Deer over the weekend, yesterday. And I just got to give a shout out to everybody who took part in the Spartan Run. Looked like it was happening there at the Sports Hall of Fame. If you finish that thing, good on you and job well done. That is an incredibly tough run. Nick and I did that, gosh, 5-6 years ago in Drumheller. And it was hot. You're running through the Badlands. And then every once in a while, there's an apparatus of some kind. Something you have to climb, something you have to swim, something you have to crawl over, something you have to crawl under, something you have to swing from. And back then, there was an electrical type thing at the end. You jumped in muddy water, and there was all these wires hanging down. And if I'm not mistaken, each and every one of them is live somehow, and they give you a little... I managed to sneak through okay. Didn't get zapped. Friend of ours, woo-wee. Zap, down, get back up, zap again. So we're sending her pictures afterwards. She says, if any of these end up online, I will find you. So if you took part in the Spartan Run this weekend, congratulations. That is a tough, tough 26 kilometers. I think we took 3.5, maybe 4 hours. Oh, unbelievable. But we're talking about our weekends this morning. The highlight for you. Go ahead.
1: My name's Jason.
0: Yeah. Hey, how you doing, buddy?
1: I'm doing great. This weekend, I cheered on my son and his teammates, the U11 Alberta Indigenous Silver Medal.
0: Hey, good for them. Fantastic. What sport was it?
1: It was soccer, and they were the Treaty 6 Thunder.
0: The Treaty 6 Thunder. Good for them. I would think he's wearing it today.
2: Yeah, probably.
0: Yeah, I'd be wearing that thing for a week. First day of school, I'd be walking in wearing it like I'd be wearing it for a while.
2: Yeah.
0: Where was that at?
2: They were playing at the here in Edmonton.
0: Pretty proud dad moment.
2: Yeah, pretty proud dad moment.
0: Very cool. Well, congratulations. That's awesome.
2: Yep.
0: Is he taking part in any more sports through the week or no?
2: Yeah, he's playing baseball this week.
0: Holy smokes. How many sports does he play?
2: He won medals in baseball, soccer, I don't know, and he won a silver in kayaking, but there was only 3 kids, so.
0: Wow. Hey, I talk about winning races, and 9 times out of 10, there's only 3 of us, so if I get a second, well.
2: Once in a while, in a small race full of younger people, I win my age category.
0: There it is. What was his name?
2: His name's Markel.
0: Well, congratulations to Markel, and congrats, Dad. That's awesome. I appreciate you sharing the story.
2: Thanks.
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9: Sean Burks. Great song of the day.
0: Monday morning, it's 7:41. Hello there. It's we're taking you back to 1991 today. Vince Gill was inducted into the Grand Ole Opry on this day. Now you think of Vince, you probably think the 90s. 65 tunes enter the Billboard charts from Vince, but only four went to number one. Can you name them? One of them's coming up. I Still Believe in You, Don't Let Our Love Start Slipping Away, One More Last Chance, and Trying to Get Over You, all between 1992 and 1994. Now, if you were to ask Vince Gill who the best of all time was, who the GOAT was.
10: Oh, my goodness. That's a great question, because you would probably get just a handful of people that would be on that list. You know, very few people. A lot of people would say Hank Williams Sr. A lot of people would say Jimmy Rogers. You know, some might say the Carter family. Some might say Roy Acuff, you know. Because of the age I am at 57, I missed Hank Sr. He died in 52. But for me, it's Merle Haggard, because he epitomized everything I wanted to try to be. He was a great singer, an amazing guitar player. A lot of people don't understand how good a musician Merle is, and this songwriter of the greatest order. He's had 60 years of an impact, you know. Hank Sr. had about 4 years. And in those 4 years, what he did is unbelievable. People probably tell me I'm a knucklehead for saying that, but, you know, just the fact that he's had that many years to be that great, you know, he stands alone.

0: great tune. His name is John Wolfe. It's called What a Cowboy Was on the Windspeaker Radio Network. Medicine Hat at 106.3, 105.7 in GP. Monday morning with Sean, 751. A couple of things on Alberta highways to let you know about. Southbound Stoney at 96th Avenue in Calgary. There is a collision blocking the left-hand lane. And Highway 19, this might still be an issue. Southbound QE2 at 102nd Avenue, 36th Street in Nisku. Traffic signals are all wonky. Blinking red, so treat that as a four-way. Pay attention. Focus. These sorts of things. Now, I did want to mention, we talk about weekend highlights. I was like a kid again on the weekend. Saturday afternoon, we were on our way to Nicole's dad's, going for a little barbecue, and we're making our way down the Henday. Nick's driving. So I'm in the passenger seat. I'm like, hey, big rig coming. Watch this. She's like, no. I said, oh, yeah, watch this. Roll down the window, ask for the honk, get a honk. Did it a little further up, got two. Like a kid again. Just grinning ear to ear. She's like, oh, you. Lori, the highlight of your weekend.
1: Our team took a div of our league.
0: There it is.
1: For Tuesday, Thursday.
0: Wow, good for you. Sam, this is slow pitch? What is this?
1: Slow pitch. It was awesome.
0: Now, how does this work? Does somebody get to bring the trophy home? Is it gathering? Are we gathering at somebody's house to look at it? Does each person get to bring it home? like Stanley Cup? Or?
1: Well, mostly it's supposed to just stay with the organization.
0: Oh, okay. Yeah. Is there going to be a parade? Will you be sitting in the back of a convertible holding it up as people cheer as you drive by?
1: If only.
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Thomas Wren after all the bars are closed. Monday morning with Sean, 7:59. Somebody in Morinville had a great highlight this weekend. Got their bingo cards at the Morinville Shell and won the Big Bonanza Saturday nights. Congrats! We play again Thursday. Full list of all our card sellers through the websites. 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Sammy Kershaw on the Windspeaker Radio Network. We go.

0: morning. I'm Sean Burke with a look at news and sports on the Wind Speaker Radio Network. A major First Nations organization in BC is calling on Ottawa and Alberta to halt plans for a proposed West Coast pipeline. The Union of BC Indian Chiefs says expanding fossil fuel production will worsen climate change and lead to more disasters, including wildfires and floods. In a letter to Prime Minister Carney and Alberta Premier Daniel Smith, the group says First Nations have not been properly consulted and argues the project is already being promoted before meaningful discussions have even taken place. The proposed 1,250-kilometer pipeline would carry more than 1 million barrels of Alberta crude per day to a port near Delta, BC. The federal government is considering fast-tracking the project under the Building Canada Act, with public feedback open until mid-September. Despite muddy conditions, the Edmonton Folk Festival had about 100,000 visits over its four-day run. Festival producer Terry Wickham says roughly 25,000 people attended each day, along with 2,800 volunteers. Heavy rain this summer left Gallagher Park saturated, opening day delayed by an hour, but organizers say crews worked tirelessly to keep the site operational. More than 70 acts performed across eight stages during the festival. Canadian Blood Services is continuing to urge people across the country to donate blood, even as supplies begin to recover from a summer slowdown. The organization says donor appointments have returned to normal levels after blood inventories dropped nearly 20% last month. However, supplies of several blood types, including O positive, O negative, A negative, B negative, still remain below ideal levels. Officials say blood donations are especially important heading into late August and Labor Day long weekend, when bookings typically decline. Blood has a shelf life of 42 days, and maintaining a steady supply is critical to ensuring hospitals can meet patient needs. And about 20 businesses along Calgary's Bonus Road are dealing with the fallouts from a water main break that caused a large sinkhole in the city's northeast. The break happened near the 6300 block, where business owners arrived Saturday morning to find flooded basements and major road damage. Shauna Vowell is the owner of Awakened Gems, says her basement took in several inches of water, and notes it's the third water main break in the area in recent weeks. Many businesses were forced to close or reduce operations over the weekend, as City of Calgary crews worked to repair the damage. The city is still assessing the situation and has not yet said how long repairs could take. In sports, Major League Baseball action, Jays losing 7-6 in Philly. They're home to Boston today, first pitch just after 5. Weekend CFL action, Elks losing 48-30 in Montreal. And the Alberta Indigenous Games are underway. Over 7,000 Indigenous youth athletes taking part in sports, culture, and community at these 2026 Alberta Indigenous Games. 650 teams from Alberta, Canada, and the United States competing in 16 sports throughout venues across Edmonton. Competitions go until August 15th. That's a look at news and sports. 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
2: 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Water is life. We will not support any legislation that infringes on our rights or risks the well-being of our peoples. 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
0: Windspeaker Radio Network weather brought to you by Air North, the Yukon's airline. For Chippenwood, Buffalo, some sun and cloud, just a slight chance of showers this afternoon and a high of 22. Fort McMurray, some fog patches this morning and some sun and cloud, 30% chance of showers this morning and through the afternoon, high 21. Grand Prairie, North Lake First Nation, fog patches this morning and some sun and cloud, slight chance of showers this afternoon, maybe a late day thunder shower and a high of 19. Edmonton, Ladue County, cloudy, 30% chance of showers, risk of an afternoon thundershower, and high 19. Calgary, Satina, and Siksika Nation, cloudy, 60% chance of showers this afternoon, some local smoke as well, and high of 18. Slave Lake, cloudy, slight chance of showers, and high of 17. Lethbridge, Pekani Nation, sun and cloud, slight chance of showers this afternoon, risk of a late day thundershower, smoky, and high of 25. Medicine Hat, cloudy, 40% chance of showers this morning. Sun and cloud through the afternoon, risk of a thundershower. Hazy and high of 25. Lac La Biche, Coal Lake and Bonnyville, some fog patches this morning, then cloudy, 60% chance of showers, risk of a thundershower, and the high of 20. Red Deer County, cloudy, 60% chance of showers, risk of a thundershower, smoky and high of 18. Peace River, cloudy, 60% chance of showers, risk of a thundershower, and high of 17. And an high level, some sun and clouds, slight chance of showers this afternoon, maybe a late day thundershower, and the high 23.
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with Sean. 8:13, it's August 10th. If you know someone celebrating a birthday or anniversary, text me all the details now. We'll announce them in just a few minutes. My number is 866-909-7771. 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

0: Let Go. It's Brother Phelps on the Windspeaker Radio Network in Edmonton, 98.5, 88.1 in Calgary. Your birthday and anniversary is coming up in a moment. Hey, happy Monday. Hope you had a great weekend. It's 8:24 with Sean. Still a couple of things in traffic to let you know about. Southbound Stoney, 96th Avenue in Calgary. There's a collision in the left-hand lane. Expect some delays through there, and it might still be an issue. If you have an update, feel free to let me know. Highway 19, southbound QE, 202nd Avenue between, right around 36th Street in Nisku. Traffic signals, a little wonky this morning. Blinking red, so you'll want to treat that as a four-way. And we've got a fog advisory now for Peace River. Sitting at 13 there, 13 in Slave Lake, 12 in GP and Horse Lake First Nation. Red Deer getting some thunder showers. It's 13, 14 in Cold Lake, Lac-La-Biche, Bonnyville, and in Lloydminster. Lethbridge, Medicine at Pecani Nation at 15, 13 in Fort Macwood, Buffalo. Calgary, Satina and Sitka Nation at 15, and in Edmonton, it's 14.
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0: Alrighty, it's August 10th. Welcome to your Monday birthday and anniversary shout-outs. Richard Hubica. Richard, one of my racing buddies. Happy birthday, buddy. Hope you have a great day. Shelly Evans, happy birthday, Shelly. And Pamela Caitlin, happy birthday, Pam. Hope you have a great day. On the list of celebs, Rosanna Arquette. You saw her, you know exactly who I'm talking about. We've watched her in a few shows. Fantastic actress, 67. Antonio Banderas is 66. Angie Herman is 54. Mama June from Honey Boo Boo. That's Boo Boo's mom. She's 47. Kylie Jenner is 27 today. That's it. If you're celebrating, have a wonderful day. When you know someone celebrating, let me know. CFWERadio.ca and CJWE.ca.
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0: 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It's Monday with Sean. It's 8:35. Just kind of recapping our weekends. If you got up to something fun, something you're proud of, whatever. 866-909-7771. Got this from Marion. Good morning, Sean. Got to go fishing and spend the day with my dad and my daughter-in-law. We only caught one, but it made memories in the way we caught it. Interesting. Not sure what that's about, but, you know, I've said this before, too, and I'm sure you agree. Any day fishing. Catch, even if you don't catch any, it just doesn't matter. Just being by the water. And again, making memories. That's what it's all about. Thank you for sharing that, Marion. Highlight of your weekend.
1: You know, was there a weekend?
0: Ain't that the truth? I was so busy. Friday, Saturday, Sunday, I'm absolutely exhausted.
1: I decided that I was going to make smoked baked beans from scratch.
0: Oh.
1: And I had tried a recipe before that had started out with cans of Bush's baked beans. But, you know, that's... you're already halfway there with that kind of thing. I made it, and darn it, man, it was great.
0: Good for you.
1: Really enjoyed it.
0: Are you in the car by yourself this morning?
1: You see, I made this on Saturday with a plan that there would be no side effects for Monday morning, you see.
0: Oh, okay, so there's a day in between on purpose.
1: That's right. So... this is planned out, man.
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0: This is the Wind Speaker Radio Network in Red Deer, 88.7, 96.7 in Cold Lake. Monday morning with Sean. It's 8:45. Talking about our weekends. Another highlight for me yesterday. While I was racing down in Calgary at Wild Roads MX, I come back to the truck after practice and I see there's a text from my wife. She's taking Mom out to see a movie. They went and saw Spider-Man. Apparently it's fantastic, but she sent along a picture. She says, brought my snacks. A 7-bean salad in Tupperware. Most would bring popcorn. Maybe a pop. Maybe some candy. Chocolate bar. Something. No. This is my wife. A 7-bean salad. I said, you're not doing this again. She did this years ago. We had gone out to a movie. And I had no idea she had snuck this thing along with her. But we get into the movie and I hear, bah. I said, what did you bring? Cabbage soup. I'm like, babe. Oh, and you could smell it. It was here, there, and everywhere. The old Grandin Theater in St. Albert. So many reasons why I love her, and that most certainly is one of them. Highlight of your weekend. Go ahead.
1: The Rib Fest on Sunday afternoon. I went for the Rib Fest at Century Casino, St. Albert. Oh, my God. It was so good.
0: I'm here for the meat. Where's the meat?
1: I'm a cannibal. I got brisket, smoked sausage, and ribs. And I have leftovers today for lunch.
0: Was there any vegetables there?
1: There's no vegetables.
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Drive Me Wild, it's Sawyer Brown, and it's Monday with Sean. If you're already making weekend plans, because hey, why not? August 14th through the 16th, the 67th annual Pecani Nation celebration is coming up. Golf, slow pitch, rodeo, they've got a parade, the big powwow, Indian relay, hand games, and more. 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

with Sean, 907. I have to say good morning to Pat. Tuning in this morning through the app. She's in Claremont. Good morning, Pat. Happy Monday. This hour, Alberta's Best Country from Kitty Wells, Joe Nichols, Dwight Yoakam, and the Statlers. Feels Like Love. This is Vince Gill. Love this, too. This is the Windspeaker Radio Network.

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0: 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You'll find us in Red Deer at 88.7, 91.7 in Peace River. And it's Monday with Sean. It's 9:21. Hello and good morning. Just got a fog advisory. Had one earlier for Peace River. That one stands. Now it's kind of moved into the GP Horse Lake area. So, yeah, that includes, well, looks like we got Donnelly in there and Nampa, Peace River, Grimshaw, Berwyn, Spirit River, Rycroft, Hines Creek, that whole area in the fog, much like it is in here in the control room. Because it's Monday and, well, I haven't had nearly enough coffee. And we do have an air quality warning for Jasper, sitting at about a 2 with some smoke that's moved in, guessing from BC. My gosh, some of the images I'm seeing out of BC and that I saw over the weekend, truly heartbreaking. Oh, truly, truly heartbreaking. Can't imagine what some of those people are going through. 15 this morning in Edmonton, Calgary, Satina, and Siksika Nation. Fort Macwood, Buffalo at 14. 16 in Lethbridge, Medicine at Pecani Nation. Lloyd's at 15, so is Cold Lake, Lac La Biche, and Bonnyville. 14 in Red Deer, GP and Horse Lake First Nation, along with Peace River at 13. In Slave Lake, it's 14. And Joe Nichols is coming up next.
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0: 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It's 9:41. Big thank you from me to you. Just letting me into your weekends. I really, really appreciate it. So many texts, Facebook messages, and calls. Having some fun. Again, thank you, thank you, thank you. Yeah, on Mondays, we just kind of talk about our weekends. Highlight for you.
1: So on Saturday, we went to town to do our laundry at the Bourneville Laundromat, and I met the two nicest ladies that I've met in a very long time.
0: Oh, cool.
1: I'd like to give a little shout out to my new friends, Marcy and Rosaline, and their little dog, Killer.
0: Oh, Killer the dog.
1: You got to know it's a Chihuahua.
0: I automatically thought Chihuahua because those things are feisty little things.
1: Oh, but he was just a little gentleman. He was all a little ball of love. The calmest Chihuahua I've ever seen in my life.
0: That's awesome. I haven't been in a laundromat in years.
1: Oh, me neither. But good times. There were so many good people there. And sitting down with them, they even offered me a piece of their pizza.
0: Oh, nice.
1: Where do you go that you people offering you their lunch? Sean?
0: I've never gone anywhere where somebody's offered me their lunch.
1: Right?
0: Because they look at me and they go, that guy will eat it all. Don't offer him any.
1: Yeah, no. Yeah, he'll.
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All Your Life. It's the band Harry. And it's Sean in the Morning. It's 9:51. That's going to do it for me. Have a fantastic Monday. Tomorrow on the show, by the way, Straight From Me To You with Gil Grand, August 16th. Lack Labish. We're presenting the show. I'll give you a chance to win tickets. 7:20 with Guess the Song. And I'll make it easy, I promise. Have a great day. It's Dwight Yoakam's Suspicious Minds on the Windspeaker Radio Network.

0: This is a look at your national Indigenous news. I'm Daryl Stranger. A group that represents numerous First Nations across British Columbia is calling on Ottawa and Alberta's government to halt efforts to advance the West Coast pipeline, saying expanding the oil industry will accelerate climate change and disasters. Quote, from catastrophic wildfires to destructive floods and rising seas, the impacts of climate change are already being felt across the country. Every new fossil fuel project deepens that crisis, the Union of British Columbia Indian Chiefs said in a letter addressed to Prime Minister Mark Carney and Premier Danielle Smith. The letter came Sunday, a day after the BC government issued a state of emergency as more than 100 wildfires burned across the province, with one forcing nearly 25,000 people across two communities east of Vancouver to flee. Nearly half of the wildfires were burning out of control. The Indigenous group said it is also publishing the letter on International Day of the World's Indigenous Peoples on Sunday to reaffirm that it's against the pipeline because the government has not consulted and cooperated in good faith with the First Nations. Ottawa took a step last week toward giving the proposed project a national interest designation under the Building Canada Act, which would allow the government to fast-track the pipeline and skirt some environmental laws. The government said it is accepting public feedback until mid-September on the designation. The National Tree Seed Center in Fredericton, New Brunswick, is working with Indigenous communities across Canada to collect and preserve native seeds through its Indigenous Seed Collection Program. The program, launched in 2022, aims to protect plant species that could be threatened by climate change, invasive species, or other environmental pressures. The National Tree Seed Center already holds thousands of seed collections representing hundreds of species. Through the Indigenous program, communities collect seeds and can choose how those seeds are stored and shared. One species receiving attention through seed collection efforts is black ash. The tree has been heavily affected by the emerald ash borer, an invasive insect that has spread across North America and damaged ash populations. Black ash is also culturally significant for many Indigenous communities, where it has traditionally been used for materials, medicines, and other practices. Collecting seeds can be challenging because black ash does not produce large seed crops every year. The tree typically has a heavy seed year only every 6 to 9 years. By collecting and storing seeds when they are available, communities can have a resource to help restore forests in the future. Seed collections can also help scientists and communities preserve options for future forest restoration. The program also focuses on protecting Indigenous communities' ownership of the seeds they collect. Through agreements with the National Tree Seed Center, communities maintain control over how their seeds are used and whether they are shared with others. Around 7,000 Indigenous youth athletes have gathered in Edmonton to take part in sport, culture, and community at the 2026 Alberta Indigenous Games. 650 teams from Alberta, Canada, and the United States are competing in 16 sports throughout venues in the Edmonton region. With coaches, chaperones, and officials, there will be over 9,000 participants expected to take part in these games. The 2026 Alberta Indigenous Games are projected to bring an estimated $28.5 million in total economic impact for the province. The games are one of Edmonton's largest annual sporting and cultural events, as the economic contribution is comparable to K-Days and the Canadian Finals Rodeo. The Alberta Indigenous Games runs until August the 15th. That's a look at your National Indigenous News.
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5: Welcome to Conversational Dene. I'm Mary Ruling. In today's episode, I'm going to tell you short moral stories. Moral stories which teach. It's for kids or adults. Still teaches. So this one short one is about a wise old man who lived in a small village. He was known throughout the land for his wisdom and his ability to solve any problem that came his way. One day a young man came to the wise old man and said, "I have a problem. I have been wronged by someone, and I want revenge. What should I do? The wise old man replied, before you seek revenge, you should ask yourself if it is worth it. Revenge may make you feel better in the short term, but it will not bring you true happiness. The young man thought about this for a moment and then asked, but what if I don't seek revenge? Won't people think that I am weak? The wise old man replied, true strength comes from within. It takes more courage to forgive than it does to seek revenge. If you can find it in your heart to forgive those who have wronged you, you will find true happiness. The young man thought about this for a moment and then thanked the wise old man for his advice. He left the village feeling much better than he had before. So the moral of the story is, forgiveness is a sign of true strength and courage. It takes more courage to forgive than it does to seek revenge.
6: True strength, honey. Courage, but find it in your heart to forgive those, honey, that have wronged you.
5: Strength, not a tsaru, courage, than an algerile. So, moral of the story, it takes more courage to forgive than it does to seek revenge. Strength through courage it's in walila hatsati. And there's two other real short ones. You probably have heard of them. The lion and the mouse. So a tiny mouse accidentally woke up a sleeping lion who caught him and prepared to eat him. The mouse begged for his life, promising to help the lion one day. The lion laughed but let him go. Later, the lion was trapped in a hunter's heavy net. Hearing the lion's roars, the mouse rushed over and chewed through the thick ropes, setting the lion free. So the moral of the story is, even the smallest friend can be of great help.
6: So what the story teaches, even the smallest friend can be of great help. So in this other one, the boy who cried wolf, a bored shepherd boy decided to trick the nearby villagers by shouting, "Wolf, wolf." When they rushed up the hill to help, he laughed and told them it was a prank. He did this several times. One day, a real wolf attacked the flock. The terrified boy screamed to help, but the villagers, thinking it was just another trick, ignored him. So the moral of the story is nobody believes a liar even when they are telling the truth. Moral of the story there. Moral of the story la asiga unside sankodana baga orunil baba orunilasa. So thank you for tuning in. We will be right back after the break.

Welcome back to Conversational Denny. 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Getting back to moral stories. So, and then there's this other one, this really short one, is the ant and the grasshopper. During a hot summer, a hard-working ant spent his days gathering and storing

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And there's another one, a really short one again. The turtle and the rabbit, or the tortoise and the hare. So a beautiful rabbit always bragged about how fast he was and challenged the slow-moving turtle to a race, confident that he would win. And the rabbit stopped halfway through the race to take a nap. Meanwhile, the turtle kept walking slowly and steady. By the time the rabbit woke up, the turtle had already crossed the finish line. So the moral of this story is slow and steady wins the race. Turtle. Well, sorry, Julio, la turtle. A ye not kill her galco. Who a shahood nick a day? A ga. So answer, Joe, what's her not kill? I yas was tehenu. Let him do yak a day, tehu a finish line, who yanni, I'll have story. Could do a cunt illica. Colo, Zathan, colo, hot tea posharil, then there you'll win the race, sneak a hot delay. Moral of the story. Here's one called A King's Painting. This is a little longer, but not too long. Once upon a time, there was a kingdom. The king there only had one leg and one eye, but he was very intelligent and kind. Everyone in his kingdom lived a happy and a healthy life because of their king. One day the king was walking through the palace hallway and saw the portraits of his ancestors. He thought that one day his children will walk in the same hallway and remember all the ancestors through those portraits. But the king did not have his portrait painted. So due to his disabilities, he wasn't sure how his painting would turn out. So he invited many famous painters from his and other kingdom to do a portrait of himself. Any painter who can carry out this should come forward. He will be rewarded based on how the painting turns up. As all the painters began to think that the king only had one leg and one eye, how can his picture be made very beautiful? It is not possible. And if the picture does not turn out to look beautiful, then the king will get angry and punish them. So one by one, all started to make excuses and politely declined to make a painting of the king. But suddenly, one painter raised his hand and said, I will make a very beautiful portrait of you, which you will surely like. The king became happy hearing that, and other painters got curious. The king gave him the permission, and the painter started drawing the portrait. He then filled the drawing with paints. Finally, after taking a long time, he said the portrait was ready. All of the other painters, were curious and nervous, thinking, how can the painter make the king's portrait beautiful? Because the king is disabled. What if the king didn't like his painting and gets angry? But when the painter presented the portrait, everyone in the court, including the king, left stunned. The painter made a portrait in which the king was sitting on the horse, on the one side leg, holding his bow and aiming the arrow with one eye closed. The king

was very pleased to see that the painter had made a beautiful portrait by clearly hiding the king's disabilities. The king gave him a great reward. I wonder what he gave him. The king gave him a great reward. So the moral of the story is we should always think positive of others and ignore their deficiencies. We should learn to focus on the good things instead of trying to hide weaknesses. If we think and approach positively, even in the negative situation, then we will be able to solve our problems more efficiently. That's the moral of the story. So, then a direct king baron story, but painting holy, sabanak of hulo, sabachank of hula, but chanut hobatan. A painter here in Tissikun is wine last ya. Tinchok at the dying low, bow and arrow, hun tonai wet up, but chank of hula, but ino ha, but and eek at the yain low. A an is wine lala. Kuhonasi Honasi Dana painter slang koir at Israel Ilenia the us disable adadu Kalu dana kont unish inho elala dana saltas and the coat abits in good quality sinish inho ala there abits in disable the co but now but anu but body wise a hot easy a nish ila. Oh, Ozzy, a sick old young, see the best qualities about him. Thank you for tuning in. We will be right back after the break.

0: Welcome back to Conversational Denny. I'm Mary Ruling. Getting back to moral stories, we have three more short ones. This one's called The Golden Egg. Egg is a... There once was a countryman who possessed the most wonderful goose you can imagine. And every day when he visited the nest, the goose had laid a beautiful, glittering, golden egg. The Chahanaldari, a gazanili, a hanit in, tigolombia, tsampahotoniali. The countryman took the eggs to market and soon began to get rich. Kui markets and a lubane in nitia, ya tsambahalsisa. But it was not long before he grew impatient with the goose because she gave him only one single golden egg a day. He was not getting rich fast enough. So he wasn't happy with the goose. Then one day after he finished counting his money, the idea came to him that he could get all the golden eggs at once by killing the goose and cutting it open. But when the deed was done, not a single golden egg did he find, and his precious goose was dead. But ilund akuni disa tegel tharo bachanisht ale thalu haslo sa lati ay champa hotut e agisni diu e bets e khafal tharo ya chanisht alu be lakusita elki e a moral of the story de asigans orun asan greed sneedet or tenants oral atola ay greed and the desire for instant wealth can lead to the loss of what you already have. 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Then we have this other little short story. It's about a haughty rose plant. The haughty rose plant constantly insulted a humble cactus growing next to it for its prickly appearance. Kui. In Bahnet in a shiny asnila, qui bagatla in Babanu nila cactus, darin chubak adonli. A yotla sothneo. During a severe summer drought, the rose began to wither from thirst. Quahan chanda diajau. A ye a impat ahanet in thal viajala tududia. Seeing sparrows drink water stored inside the cactus, the humbled rose asked for help, and the kind cactus eagerly shared its reserves. So, ayi tan viacho ku nahi in yesa yurts eat da imbaba bahanet in le cactus ayi a sothni ne eats into dat danish isa. Yes, as to yets it dat danka. Aya kod de la sangan chu tu hene. Aya api niu ya in chung. So the moral is never judge others by how they look. True beauty lies in kindness and being helpful to those in need. So then a dohut in du nisana. Then a betihu, then a ti dance and nide. Aya ta anzin hul tanda. Ta hanit in si anzin hul tanda. Ja outside hanint in ho na ya netzi slinde but or ella kuntu. And I have one more short story about the old owl that lived in a oak tree. So every day, this owl saw incidents happening around him. Yesterday, he saw a boy helping an old man carry a heavy basket. Today, he saw a girl shouting at her mother. The more he saw, the less he spoke. As he spoke less, he heard more. He heard people talking, telling stories. He heard a woman saying that an elephant jumped over a fence. He also heard a man saying that he had never made a mistake. The old owl had seen and heard about what happened to people. Some became better and some became worse, but the old owl had become wiser. And every day he spoke less. And listen more. So I mulza halu sitana who is new. Igara si harel tanant onza. A moral of the story, they listen more and speak less. True wisdom comes from quietly observing the world. Kui ai mulza da dao tan tan hadu is ni. Then he hook at the red dilly da da tin si. Tantu vichala ni si hadu is new. The atin so dilong than who is new town. Quoye quod delay moral of the story. Ya Pati orange town, what avian is tila de a sea herring than ha, sans senior in leo a sea herring than ha. True wisdom comes from quietly observing the world. So da lila de sin arsisa. Nak at havedulto. Izi son la. Kutzine de alte echarasanish yanth at doya garsi herilten. Thank you very much for tuning in, Marsicho.
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14: Man, we were sitting around trying to write a song. 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

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Good way gas nitin ugi bis in some one. Near narp dominat. Sahna, sahna, in tatham wazi, CJWE. 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

0: The Moccasin Telegraph on CJWE, Alberta's best country. 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
1: Hey, it's Joanna Litta here coming to you from this year's Special Olympics Canada right here in the heart of Alberta's beautiful, the great community here, Medicine Hat. I'm here coming to you live at location for Big Marble Go Center. Joining me right now is a lovely person who collaborated with Special Olympics, Reina. Reina, tell me a little more about this collaboration. Why you collaborated with Special Olympics?
2: It's important to me. My aunt is a special needs woman. She's 74. She's been fairly active her whole life as well. The idea of it coming to Medicine Hat was exciting to us. And my son, Dan, is here as well. So, yeah, we're doing it together.
1: Dan, I want to know, what do you love about collaborating here, being part of history, sports, here in Medicine Hat?
3: I play hockey for Medicine Hat Minor Hockey and Gas City Ball Hockey League. And I like playing hockey.
1: And you love to give back as well.
3: Yeah.
1: It's Joanna Litta here in the CJWE Community Cruiser powered by ATB Financial. I'm coming to you live from this year's 2026 Special Olympics here in Medicine Hat at Big Marble Go Center.
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and the farmer's kind of laid back. Ain't much an old country boy like me can't hack. It's early to rise, early in the sack. I thank God I'm a country boy. Well, a simple kind of life never did me no harm. Raising me a family and working on the farm. Days are all filled with an easy country charm. Thank God I'm a country boy. Well, I got me a fine wife, I got me old fiddle. When the sun's coming up, I got cakes on the griddle. Life ain't nothing but a funny, funny riddle. Thank God I'm a country boy.

0: I'm Daryl Stranger. A group that represents numerous First Nations across British Columbia is calling on Ottawa and Alberta's government to halt efforts to advance the West Coast Pipeline, saying expanding the oil industry will accelerate climate change and disasters. Quote, from catastrophic wildfires to destructive floods and rising seas, the impacts of climate change are already being felt across the country. Every new fossil fuel project deepens that crisis, the Union of British Columbia Indian Chiefs said in a letter addressed to Prime Minister Mark Carney and Premier Danielle Smith. The letter came Sunday, a day after the BC government issued a state of emergency as more than 100 wildfires burned across the province, with one forcing nearly 25,000 people across two communities east of Vancouver to flee. Nearly half of the wildfires were burning out of control. The Indigenous group said it is also publishing the letter on International Day of the World's Indigenous Peoples on Sunday to reaffirm that it's against the pipeline because the government has not consulted and cooperated in good faith with the First Nations. Ottawa took a step last week toward giving the proposed project a national interest designation under the Building Canada Act, which would allow the government to fast-track the pipeline and skirt some environmental laws. The government said it is accepting public feedback until mid-September on the designation. The National Tree Seed Center in Fredericton, New Brunswick, is working with Indigenous communities across Canada to collect and preserve native seeds through its Indigenous Seed Collection Program. The program, launched in 2022, aims to protect plant species that could be threatened by climate change, invasive species, or other environmental pressures. The National Tree Seed Center already holds thousands of seed collections representing hundreds of species. Through the Indigenous program, communities collect seeds and can choose how those seeds are stored and shared. One species receiving attention through seed collection efforts is black ash. The tree has been heavily affected by the emerald ash borer, an invasive insect that has spread across North America and damaged ash populations. Black ash is also culturally significant for many Indigenous communities, where it has traditionally been used for materials, medicines, and other practices. Collecting seeds can be challenging because black ash does not produce large seed crops every year. The tree typically has a heavy seed year only every 6 to 9 years. By collecting and storing seeds when they are available, communities can have a resource to help restore forests in the future. Seed collections can also help scientists and communities preserve options for future forest restoration. The program also focuses on protecting Indigenous communities' ownership of the seeds they collect. Through agreements with the National Tree Seed Center, communities maintain control over how their seeds are used and whether they are shared with others. Around 7,000 Indigenous youth athletes have gathered in Edmonton to take part in sport, culture, and community at the 2026 Alberta Indigenous Games. 650 teams from Alberta, Canada, and the United States are competing in 16 sports throughout venues in the Edmonton region. With coaches, chaperones, and officials, there will be over 9,000 participants expected to take part in these games. The 2026 Alberta Indigenous Games are projected to bring an estimated $28.5 million in total economic impact for the province. The games are one of Edmonton's largest annual sporting and cultural events, as the economic contribution is comparable to K-Days and the Canadian Finals Rodeo. The Alberta Indigenous Games runs until August the 15th. That's a look at your National Indigenous News.
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1: Hey, it's Duetta Litta here, coming to you from Medicine Hat for a special story right here. Special Olympics is running until August the 15th. Joining me right now is the spokesperson for Special Olympics. I got Sean. Sean, tell me, this is incredible. This is day one. Tell us, what can the public expect from this?
2: Just an absolute enormity of emotion and excitement and energy. You can feel it. We shine together is our motto here, and man, are we ever today. It's just so many people around. The athletes are here. They've been coming in. They came in all last night, 1,700 athletes, and we're just loving it here in Medicine Hat.
1: Sean, I want to know, elaborate a little more, why is it such an important series here? Because Special Olympics is across Canada, and this year it's here in Medicine Hat. There's a special guest coming to town, eh? Who is it?
2: Yeah, the Governor General, Her Excellency Louise Arbour, is going to be here. She's actually en route right now. I'm going to be able to meet her, the athletes. She's going to be talking to athletes, she's going to be speaking at our opening ceremonies tomorrow night. We're so thrilled. The Governor General hasn't been to Medicine Hat in 30 years plus, something like that. So it's really, really special, and we're so honored.
1: Sean, tell us a little more here with the network. Why is this important to you on a personal note, Special Olympics Canada?
2: Well, I used to be a journalist, and in my time with that, I got to know a lot of local Special Olympians and work with them, and they're the best people. Sorry, I got a little choked up about it, because for this event to be here now is just, it's remarkable. Like, this community has been working for 8+ years to get this here, and now that it's here, it's hitting me. It's really amazing, and we're just so proud of both our Special Olympians and all of them across the country are here for this event.
1: Well, Sean, thank you very much for having us here at the network. We're excited to be doing some live coverage here at this year's Special Olympics. You got to check it out for yourself. This is an incredible event. There's over 1,700 athletes right here. You do not want to miss it. I'm here coming to you from the Big Marble Gold Center in the CJWE Community Cruiser, powered by ATB Financial.
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1: Hey, it's Joetta Little here coming to you from this year's Special Olympics event taking place right now. It's live. 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
6: Around 7 p.m. on April 10th, a man entered a grocery store in Sage Hill Northwest and attempted to steal a cart full of groceries. 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The man is described as tall, late 20s to early 30s, black beard, wearing jeans, a black track jacket, white shirt, and sneakers.
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Sherry Austin, lucky in love on this wonderful Monday afternoon. Thanks for joining us on Southern Alberta's Best Country. My name is Sarah. It is 2:08. And if you are getting a little bit, you know, frustrated with the amount of heat that we have been getting over the last few weeks, and you are looking forward to a cool off, this week is the week. We're starting to cool off quite a bit throughout Southern Alberta. Now, right now in Calgary and Tsuut'ina Nation, it is 19 degrees. For Lethbridge, Piikani, Kainai, and Siksika Nation, it is 23. And for Medicine Hat right now, we are currently actually sitting at 27. So obviously still a bit warm in Medicine Hat. But yeah, as the week progresses, there will be more cloud cover. There will be more chances of rain. And the temperatures are going to dip to the teens. But we'll keep you posted on that a little bit later this afternoon. It is a brand new one. Yes, it is a brand spanking new song by Morgan Wallen right now. It is Been By Now on CJWE.

Watiji wahni za janat near narptane sahna sahna intasamwazi CJWE. 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

Proudly broadcasting across southern Alberta, we are CJWE. There's Mitchell Tenpenny with Same Moon. The Battle of the North Championship Chuck Wagon races in Dawson Creek. It's in the books. Dun, dun, dun. I have to be honest, I have not seen a Chuck Wagon race yet this year, and I feel like I'm kind of running out of chances, and I'm a little disappointed in myself because I usually do make a very big effort to go to at least one race because I love them so much. But this year has been so busy. But I mean, they're not going away, so I got next year. But last night, let's go back to last night. Chance Vegan is your 2026 champion. So he and his outriders, Rory Gervais and Tyler D. Sutter, they captured the title and the $15,000 bonus with a penalty-free final run of 1:17:13. Now, this is Chance's second Battle of the North Championship. His first was all the way back in 2019. Now, Jason Glass finished second with Jamie.

0: Lovacane third, and Aubrey Mutawilo fourth. So the WPCA Pro Tour is now heading to Rocky Mountain House for the WPCA World Chuckwagon Finals, with racing getting underway as of Wednesday and running through Sunday.
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Leanne Rimes on Southern Alberta's Best Country, CJWE. Now, this week, we are kind of coming into light sweater weather. It's not there yet. We still have lots of summer to go. But by tomorrow, things are really going to be cooling off across southern Alberta. I mean, Medicine Hat, we are still going to be fairly warm until about Thursday. But then we got rain and cloudiness and high teens expected. But for Calgary and area, yeah, 17 tomorrow, 15 Wednesday, 15 Thursday. The weekend, not looking too bad, but still a bit cooler than what we've had over the last few weeks. And for the Lethbridge area, still not too bad, but Thursday, Thursday, 13 degrees and showers. So yes, we are in light sweater weather for the next few days. The Chicks are coming up right now with Smokey Campbell after I'm Gone on CJWE.

0: There's your trouble. It is the Chicks on CJWE. Thanks for joining us this afternoon. It is 2:43. Now, coming up here in a couple of weeks, you are going to be able to experience an absolutely unforgettable night of live country music in Didsbury. The Station 5 Roundup. They are bringing together three incredible Canadian country artists who you know and love. It's going to be a very special evening. So you are going to be able to see Mitch Zorn, Cole Martin, and the headliner, the award-winning fierce female, Kelsey Kulick. I know. I mean, she's got some of the most powerful vocals, some of the most heartfelt storytelling, and she is just really gonna be bringing it. She is a crowd favorite. So before the music starts, you're gonna be able to explore their vendor village. There's gonna be local businesses, artisans, unique shopping opportunities. Then yeah, you're gonna wanna settle in for an evening filled with authentic country music by Kelsey Kulick, Mitch Zorn, and Cole Martin. So whether you are looking for, you know, just a fun night out, or you're looking for, you know, some dinner and dancing and all that good stuff, this is where you're going to want to go. Station 5 Roundup, and that is coming up here on August 22nd at 4 p.m. is when it kicks off. It is all ages, by the way, and it is free. So for more details on the Station 5 Roundup happening at the Didsbury train station on Saturday, August 22nd, just head on over to our events page on CJWE.ca.
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2: Hey, it's Joanna Luna here, coming to you from Special Olympics Canada, broadcasting to you live on location in Medicine Hat at Big Marble Go Center. I got two ambassadors, Bryden and Gavin. How you doing, Gavin?
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2: That's fantastic. 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What does it mean to you guys being part of Special Olympics Canada? 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
2: Oh, that's incredible. 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

old times saved. It is Prairie Oyster on CJWE. And if you want to hear the future of country music from Alberta, you got to join us for the Alberta Country Showcase on Wednesday starting at 7 p.m. It is one full hour of just Alberta music from 7 until 8. 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It is Soggy Bottom Boys, Man of Constant Sorrow on CJWE.

dolls, pictures, and trucks. I guess I know what

Justin Moore at 306 on Southern Alberta's Best Country, CJWE. We're hanging out with you out of Calgary at 88.1, Lethbridge at 103.5, and out of Medicine Hat at 106.3. I hope you've had the most wonderful weekend and your Monday's also going great. We got Josh Ross. It is Name and Names on CJWE.

0: Thanks for joining us this afternoon. Happy Monday. It is August 10th. My name is Sarah, and there has been a lot of discussion online about the AI data centers that are looking to be built in Alberta. Now, we're not going to go too deep into this, but I do have to let you know that Alberta, they have launched a new information hub, and they have announced a series of public town halls following an announcement last week on the province's efforts to attract these large-scale artificial intelligence data centers. Now, a province-wide virtual town hall where you get to have a say and get in on the conversation, from my understanding, is scheduled for August 27th from 6 to 7 p.m. and it will be hosted by Premier Danielle Smith and Technology and Innovation Minister Nate Glubish. So the government said the sessions are intended to provide us with information about data center development and opportunities, to provide input on your thoughts around them. And according to the province, we can also participate in municipal discussions, provide input to regulators, and file a statement of concern. Now, we can register for the upcoming town halls and find additional information through the province's AI data centers in Alberta website. So if you are looking to get more details on these town halls for the large-scale artificial intelligence data centers, you are going to want to get on over to these websites, okay? So we do have the links for you on cjwe.ca, or of course you can look up AI data centers in Alberta website.
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2: Hey, it's Joetta Litta here, coming to you from a special assignment. I'm here broadcasting live on location in Medicine Hat at Big Marble Go Center at Special Olympics Canada Summer Games. It is incredible. The fun has started already. Lots of incredible athletes, over 1,700 athletes, coaches, families from across Canada have come together here in Medicine Hat, and it's running until August the 15th. It is something that you should not miss. It is happening for a couple more days here, and lots of excitement. The city has come alive for special people here, Special Olympics Canada. It is fun. It's Joetta Litta here, coming to you from the CJWE Community Cruiser, powered by ATB Financial.
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Aaron Tippin, Call of the Wild on Southern Alberta's Best Country, CJWE, and I have a movie recommendation for you. Well, yesterday, my mom and I watched The Devil Wears Prada 2 because it is on Disney Plus now, which is free with your subscription to the service, of course. And yes, it brings back Andy and it brings back, of course, Meryl Streep's character. Off the top of my head, I can never remember the names of these characters. I know Andy is, of course, Anne Hathaway, but I mean, all the main characters, they're all back. And the storyline does keep on the same route as the first movie a little bit. But, of course, they're more mature. They're more established. They're more, I don't know how to put it, but it's a really nice, lighthearted movie. And it's a really great watch for like a girl's afternoon or a girl's evening or just for like, you know, just a date night with yourself. But yeah, I do recommend The Devil Wears Prada 2. It is quite, quite good. Go check it out. Right now on Southern Alberta's Best Country, CJWE, it is Dylan Scott, Country Till I Die.

0: The Way You Love Me, it is Faith Hill at 3:39 on CJWE. Now, I know it is only Monday, but I mean, who is not already dreaming about the weekend? There is going to be a lot to do this weekend because it is Alberta Open Farm Days, and it is free, and it is behind the scenes, and it is going to be a look at the province's agriculture and local food system for one weekend only. Now, what they say on their website as well, this is their words, it is also an incubator for agricultural tourism and rural sustainability, bringing Albertans together through educational and hands-on experiences that show where our food comes from and how it is produced. So for one weekend, this one, the 15th and the 16th of August, farms, ranches, breweries, orchards, dairies, and food producers across southern Alberta and across the whole province for that matter, they are opening their gates to you. So you're going to see it firsthand. You're going to be able to walk in the fields. You're going to be able to meet the animals or learn about the tools and technology that modern agriculture requires. You're going to be able to meet the people, talk directly with the farmers and the ranchers and the producers and the culinary partners who grow and prepare your food and get your questions answered. And you're going to be able to taste local. Who doesn't love fresh local food? Many of the host locations are going to be featuring farm-to-table meals with on-site specials, samples, food trucks, or you're going to be able to get some Alberta-made products for purchase. So Alberta Open Farm Days really is going to be a chance for you to connect with our rural communities, support agriculture, and experience the real diversity of food that is grown and raised right here in Alberta. So for more details, we do have links to the farms that are going to be participating this weekend on our events page on cjwe.ca.
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Alan Jackson is still the one on Southern Alberta's Best Country, CJWE. And Benjamin Giroux is still the one to give you your news, your sports, and your weather here in just a few minutes at 4 o'clock and at 5 o'clock. Martina McBride is also on the way, but right now it is Russell Dickerson with Worth Your Wild.

0: Good afternoon. Here's your latest news across southern Alberta on CJWE. I'm Benjamin Giroux. Cardston County, the Municipal District of Pincher Creek, and the Municipal District of Willow Creek, and the town of Fort McLeod have joined forces to develop their airports as regional aviation and aerospace clusters. A regional aerospace cluster environmental scan completed a study in the region and found that many of the airports in Alberta are, quote, asset-rich but capacity-poor. The study pointed to flight training and workforce development, aircraft maintenance and specialized services, emergency and wildlife response, and applied drone work as areas that can benefit the region's airports. Repair crews in Calgary are back on the job after a pair of water main breaks in Bowness, one of which has formed a massive sinkhole on Bowness Road. The clean water wagons are back on site, and residents in the area are now dealing with water shutoffs, businesses running at reduced operations, and closed off handicap parking in the area. Repairs are currently ongoing. Vulcan RCMP is warning residents of new cell phone sales scams as several people in the community have come forward as victims. Police say scammers are posing as sales reps from reputable phone companies and trying to acquire personal info from their victim. Once scammers convince a victim to buy a phone, the shipping address is changed, leaving the person responsible with the bill and no new phone. Always check with your local law enforcement to help verify if a sales call is legitimate. In CJWE Sports, the first round of the Western Canadian Baseball League playoffs are now over, and Southern Alberta baseball fans still have one team to throw their weight behind. The Moose Jaw Miller Express eliminated the Medicine Hat Mavs in two games, and the Lethbridge Bulls lost their series in three games, winning Game 2 but lost on Sunday by a score of 3-2. The Okotoks Dogs, however, have won both their games in convincing fashion over the Energy City Cactus Rats with 24-7 and 16-6 scorelines. The Dogs will now try to avenge the Lethbridge Bulls as they take on the Sylvan Lake Gulls tomorrow at 7 p.m. That series will also be a best of three. The 2026 FIM World Supercross Championship opened their season in Calgary over the weekend, with McMahon Stadium transforming from a football stadium into a dirt track for the races. Saturday night was also the night the area got hit with a thunderstorm, which forced a winner to be called a little bit early. Plans will currently be in place to bring another future Supercross back to Calgary. That is your latest news and sports across southern Alberta. For the latest news, you can always visit cjwe.ca. We're taking a look at your southern Alberta weather next.
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0: For your CJWE evening weather, for Calgary, Sutina, and Airdrie tonight, there is a decent chance for overnight showers and thunderstorms with some local smoke and a low of 11. Tomorrow should be cloudy with a chance for showers and a thunderstorm risk for the day with a high of 17. For Lethbridge, Pekani, Kainai, and Siksika Nation tonight, it should be cloudy with a small chance for overnight showers and a low of 12. Tomorrow should be a mix of sun and cloud with some local smoke and a high of 23. For Medicine Hat and area tonight, the forecast calls for clouds with a decent chance for showers and thunderstorms overnight with a low of 14. Tomorrow should be a mix of sun and cloud with some local smoke and a high of 24.
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There is Jackson Dean, who deserves a congratulations because he got married last week. Yeah. So I'll be honest, I don't know too much about the wedding. I don't know the name of his now wife, but he did post on Instagram 3 days ago, my wife. Oh my goodness. She is gorgeous. He looks gorgeous. Wishing the best years together to those two. Congratulations, Jackson Dean and wife. Thank you for joining us here on Southern Alberta's Best Country, CJWE. My name is Sarah. It is Berlin right now. Delete you from my phone.

Well, if you are looking for a little piece of Hollywood, it looks like you're not going to have to go too far. Some places may even be in your own backyard. There's Miranda Lambert, Till the Going's Gone on CJWE and Lights, Camera, Alberta. My Life with the Walter Boys, The Last of Us, Heartland, Interstellar, Superman, The Dinosaurs, The Abandons, Black Summer, The Newer Ghostbusters, just to name a few. And I mean, just to name a few movies and shows that have been filmed right here in Alberta. There are way, way more because Alberta is really becoming and has become a hotspot for Hollywood filmmakers and TV makers alike. Now, as we know, Vancouver and Toronto are well-known movie and TV shooting locations, but Alberta has recently been in the spotlight a lot more these days, and it's starting to become known as a bit of a Hollywood North, if you ask me. I think our province is perfect for filming anything, but I mean, that's just me. But get this, you can make a little bit of a road trip, if you like, to all the locations that have

0: 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Netflix in your neighborhood. It's a new website where filming locations from around Canada are added to its interactive map. So, of course, Alberta is definitely in there. Like, you're going to find local businesses, familiar landscapes, popular hiking trails, swimming holes, real life locations that are featured in several of your favorite Netflix productions are included in this new website, Netflix in your neighborhood. So Southern Alberta locations featured on the map do include High River, Bragg Creek, Kananaskis Country, Cochrane, Millerville, Banff, Clearwater County, the District of Greenview, Calgary, Seabee, Horseshoe Canyon, Drumheller, and even Menindee. How fun is that? So, I mean, whether you are a local and you're living in that area, or you are just planning to make a visit, you really gotta see where the magic is happening and has happened and discover these locations through the lens of Netflix. It looks like it is gonna be such a fun little road trip to make when you decide to do it. I mean, you don't have to make a road trip out of Netflix in your neighborhood, but we've got lots of summer left, and if you've got lots of time, go do it. Go have fun. So learn more at netflixinyourneighborhood.ca. We do have all the details for you on our blog page on cjwe.ca as well.
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Joe Nichols with his latest. It is C'est La Vie on CJWE. Well, thank you for joining us out of Calgary at 88.1, out of Lethbridge at 103.5, and out of Medicine Hat at 106.3. Right now in Calgary and Tsuut'ina Nation, it is 20 degrees. For Lethbridge, Piikani, Kainai, and Siksika Nation, it is 26. And in Medicine Hat right now, it is currently 28. The rest of the week, looking a little bit cooler and the possibility of showers in several areas starting as of tomorrow. Well, thanks for joining us. It is Zach John King with Get to Drinkin' on CJWE.

0: Kathy Mattea, 18 Wheels and a Dozen Roses on CJWE. Did you know that some daisies are invasive? Like the pretty little flower, daisies. I did not know this until today. I just thought they were pretty little flowers that sprouted up wherever they kind of felt like it and added a little bit more beauty to the world. But apparently, some are pretty invasive. Yeah. So Rocky View County is warning residents that some daisy-like flowers can be invasive and harmful to Alberta's ecosystems. So the oxeye daisy and scentless chamomile are classified as noxious weeds and can spread quickly, with seeds remaining viable for years. That feels a bit dramatic for plant seeds, but anyways, so you are encouraged to properly identify plants, remove invasive daisies before they seed, and avoid unidentified wildflower mixes. So yeah, just a heads up, Rocky View County is warning that there are daisy-like flowers that can be invasive and harmful to Alberta's ecosystem. So, of course, you can Google what these daisies look like, what this scentless chamomile looks like, and yeah, just avoid unidentified wildflower mixes.
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13: 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And that's called sovereignty. We become strong.
8: 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We will not support any legislation that infringes on our inherent rights and risks the well-being of our peoples. 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

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Thanks for joining us. My name is Sarah. Benjamin Giroux is on the way with your latest news, your sports, and your weather. Paul Brandt coming up, but right now it is John Michael Montgomery. I Love the Way You Love Me on Southern Alberta's Best Country.

0: Good afternoon. Here's your latest news across southern Alberta on CJWE. I'm Benjamin Giroux. Cardston County, the Municipal District of Pincher Creek, and the Municipal District of Willow Creek, and the town of Fort McLeod have joined forces to develop their airports as regional aviation and aerospace clusters. A regional aerospace cluster environmental scan completed a study in the region and found that many of the airports in Alberta are, quote, asset-rich but capacity-poor. The study pointed to flight training and workforce development, aircraft maintenance and specialized services, emergency and wildlife response, and applied drone work as areas that can benefit the region's airports. Repair crews in Calgary are back on the job after a pair of water main breaks in Bowness, one of which has formed a massive sinkhole on Bowness Road. The clean water wagons are back on site, and residents in the area are now dealing with water shutoffs, businesses running at reduced operations, and closed off handicap parking in the area. Repairs are currently ongoing. Vulcan RCMP is warning residents of new cell phone sales scams as several people in the community have come forward as victims. Police say scammers are posing as sales reps from reputable phone companies and trying to acquire personal info from their victim. Once scammers convince a victim to buy a phone, the shipping address is changed, leaving the person responsible with the bill and no new phone. Always check with your local law enforcement to help verify if a sales call is legitimate. In CJWE Sports, the first round of the Western Canadian Baseball League playoffs are now over, and Southern Alberta baseball fans still have one team to throw their weight behind. The Moose Jaw Miller Express eliminated the Medicine Hat Mavs in two games, and the Lethbridge Bulls lost their series in three games, winning Game 2 but lost on Sunday by a score of 3-2. The Okotoks Dogs, however, have won both their games in convincing fashion over the Energy City Cactus Rats with 24-7 and 16-6 score lines. The Dogs will now try to avenge the Lethbridge Bulls as they take on the Sylvan Lake Gulls tomorrow at 7 p.m. That series will also be a best of three. The 2026 FIM World Supercross Championship opened their season in Calgary over the weekend, with McMahon Stadium transforming from a football stadium into a dirt track for the races. Saturday night was also the night the area got hit with a thunderstorm, which forced a winner to be called a little bit early. Plans will currently be in place to bring another future Supercross back to Calgary. That is your latest news and sports across southern Alberta. For the latest news, you can always visit cjwe.ca. We're taking a look at your southern Alberta weather next.
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0: For your CJWE evening weather, for Calgary, Sutina, and Airdrie tonight, there is a decent chance for overnight showers and thunderstorms with some local smoke and a low of 11. Tomorrow should be cloudy with a chance for showers and a thunderstorm risk for the day with a high of 17. For Lethbridge, Piikani, Kainai, and Siksika Nation tonight, it should be cloudy with a small chance for overnight showers and a low of 12. Tomorrow should be a mix of sun and cloud with some local smoke and a high of 23. For Medicine Hat and area tonight, the forecast calls for clouds with a decent chance for showers and thunderstorms overnight with a low of 14. Tomorrow should be a mix of sun and cloud with some local smoke and a high of 24.
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Bobby Wills, a rich man on CJWE, Southern Alberta's best country. 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So this is an ongoing weekly series where we feature really incredible stories and interesting stories from Indigenous people from across Canada. So we have spoken with Matt Cardinal of the Prairie States. We have spoken with filmmaker, writer, and producer Eva Thomas, we've spoken with Robert Cree. We have spoken with so many wonderful people that you need to know about. So join us on Thursdays for the Voices of Our People with your host, Joanna Luna. It is John Party Boots Off on CJWE.

0: What a Woman Can Do, Maddie and Tay on CJWE. Thanks for joining us. Now, foothills area of southern Alberta. I'm talking about Okotoks, High River, Nanton, Claire's Home, all those areas, the foothills. If you are a stargazer, you are in for a treat. So, I mean, you're going to be praying for clear weather around August 12th as a meteor shower, which is billed to be the best meteor shower of the year, followed by a solar eclipse just hours later, assuming there are clear skies. It's going to be happening. It is all going to be happening on August 12th. We're going to get a meteor shower and we're going to get a solar eclipse in one day from the looks of it. So I am going to try to pronounce the name of this meteor shower. So please bear with me here for a second. The Perseids meteor shower. Yep. They should peak overnight on August 12th and 13th, and shooting stars will be seen from the northern hemisphere every night during the shower, according to the Canadian Space Agency. Now, at its peak, more than 80 meteors could cross the sky per hour. That is wild. And the cosmic display is caused by Comet 109P Swift Tuttle. Interesting name. Now, the reason why it is coming off this comet is because the tail of dust and gravel is breaking up in the Earth's atmosphere and it's orbiting the sun. Also on August 12th, a partial solar eclipse will begin at about 10:10 a.m. Mountain Time and last about an hour, according to timeanddate.com. So in Calgary, the moon will cover 2% of the sun at the peak of the eclipse, whereas in Edmonton, it will be around 6%. So NASA says it is never safe to look directly at the sun without proper eye protection, so I gotta remind you of that as well. And the current weather, however, in Okotoks is calling for clouds and a chance of rain on August 13th and 12th, according to Environment Canada. So if you are a stargazer and you want to check these meteors and you want to check out this cool eclipse coming on, we got to start praying for clear weather. We got to get in on that, okay? But we do have all the details and we have links to everything for you on our Southern Alberta news page for the meteors, the solar eclipses, and more for the foothills coming up here in the next couple of days.
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We are back with Radio Bingo on Thursday night with another $7,500 jackpot. 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Thanks for joining us. Happy Monday. My name is Sarah. It is Shania Twain, Honey, I'm Home on CJWE.

0: Some classic Garth Brooks at 5:34 on CJWE. We have some more details about the 67th annual Pagani Nation celebration coming up this weekend. That's right, it is already here pretty much, and we've been talking about this for a couple of months now. So, wow, time flies when you're having fun, you know? Well, you're going to have even more fun at the 67th annual Pagani Nation celebration because there's going to be a rodeo, slow pitch, golf, powwow, Indian relay, hand games, a parade, there's going to be vendors, and it's all going to be going down at Crow Lodge Park in Brockett, August 14th to the 16th. It sounds like a full weekend of family fun. So to get all the details on the 67th annual Pagani Nation celebration, just head on over to our events page on cjwe.ca.
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Shadaisy Little Goodbyes on Southern Alberta's Best Country, CJWE. 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I don't know where that twang just came from, but anyways, have a wonderful rest of your night. 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